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1: Them that sky shall get. 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

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By being overheard with the wrong choice of word, I've been undone. Yes, I've been undone. By the emptiest hole

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There's no reason for it. You've got to do something.

0: just might. 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
1: Try to keep you close to me, but life got in between.